0: My heart is steadfast, O God. 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I will sing and make music.
1: I will praise you, O Lord, among the nations. I will sing of you among the peoples. For great is your love, reaching to the heavens. Your faithfulness reaches to the skies.
0: Be exalted, O God, above the heavens. Let your glory be over all the earth.

Everybody lift your hands as we celebrate the greatness of our God. He's great and he's greatly to be praised.

相信。

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Does my strength come from the mountains? No. My strength comes from God, who made heaven